0: 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Volunteer to
1: 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Number 4.
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I've always waited for the moment that you would come through my door. But this brought loneliness so far. I lay my hand unto my heart. Is this a life I want to live? Is this the dream I had of you?

Spent 24 hours, could've bought me flowers. You know I ain't been happy. Maybe call me in an hour. Do you wish it was her though?

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Please don't rain me in. Number 1.

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Now you want a crazy child.

0: 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Volunteer to
1: play fool. Number 4. It's a wonderful thing
0: to fall in love. Në vendin e 4, Aaron, Wonderful Thing. It's a wonderful thing to fall in love
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